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1: Ten, nine, eight, seven, six, five, four, three, two, one, zero.

1 month ago today, I was happy as a lark. But now I go for walks, to the movies, maybe to the park. I have a seat on the same old bench to watch the children play. You know, tomorrow is their future. 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I keep saying, she'll be back, but today, again.

0: Oi, oi, oi, let's have a lie. Chris is chatting the house with another edition of the Chill Zone Show. For a 2 hours of smooth grooves and slow jams coming your way. Hope the show finds you well, wherever you are, Christmas across the world. Weather, been morning, noon or nights.
1: You know, it's funny.
0: There's the shy lights.
1: I thought I had her.
0: Have you seen her? You want to get involved in future Chill Zone shows with a playlist? Artist of the week, album of the week, no matter how old it is. Dedication to crush hours, etc., etc. You can email me at shirty1960@hotmail.com. shirty1960@hotmail.com. 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Come on, gang. Get involved.

0: in time, back in time, back in time, back in time, back in time, back in time, back in time, back in time, back in time, back in time.
1: This has got to be the saddest day of my life. I called you here today for a bit of bad news. I won't be able to see you anymore because of my obligations and the ties that you have. We've been meeting here every day, and since this is our last day together, I want to hold you just one more time. When you turn and walk away, don't look back. I want to remember you just like this. Let's just kiss and say goodbye.

I'm Big Night, the only one for me. The Manhattans, Kiss and Say Goodbye. Glenn Jones, We've Only Just Begun. The romance is not over. Chris Church on the ones and twos with the Chill Zone Show. I'm already enjoying the show. Hope you are too.

0: say.
1: Ollie Murs, let me just say. Don't talk. Callum Scott, just Flaws. Major, why I love you. If you've not told anyone that you love them, do it now.

Casey and JoJo. Making me say goodbye. Commodores, Easy. Mariah Carey. And Boyz II Men. One Sweet Day. Chucky's Remix. Here on the Chill Zone Show with my good self, Chris Dushartz. 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

0: Denise Williams, Black Butterfly, Prince, Diamond and Pearls, Desiree, You're Gonna Be. But that's the first hour. But the Chill Zone show over and done with. But don't go worry, gang. Still another hour to go. Gonna go to the second half with some Don Mel Jones. Shorty, Got Her Eyes on Me. See you on the other side.
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1: And take some time out to tell the one you love.
0: Tina Marie.
1: What they mean to you.
0: Ooh la la la.
1: Because you see, sometimes
0: the break.
1: The one outweigh the needs of the many.
0: Donnell Jones.
1: And if you understand what I'm talking about.
0: Shorty. Got her eyes on me. Have you got the volume cranked up to these autumn tunes?
1: Let me hear you say
0: wherever you are, Crystal Nation, across the world.

Patti LaBelle. I'm in love again. Tony Braxton. Breathe Again. Lou Rolls. Lady Love. On a Chill Zone show. You want to get involved in future Chill Zone shows? With a playlist. Last of the week, I'm in a week, no matter how old it is. Dedication requests, shout outs, etc., etc. You can email me at shirty1960@hotmail.com. 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Or leave a text message or WhatsApp message on the following number: 07854-501031. 07854-501031. Come on, gang. Get involved. You know you wanna.

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0: La la. 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
0: Freddie Jackson. 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
1: I love you.
0: Barry White. Practice what you preach. Here on the Chill Zone Show.
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0: With my good self, Krista Schertz.

Glenn Lewis. Fall Again. That's another Chill Zone show. Comes to a conclusion. If you want to hear it once again, along with many, many archive shows at the Shirt Man, there's hundreds and hundreds. 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Once again, enjoy. Once again, they're all free. Don't forget to tell a friend. So tell a friend. Just want to thank you for your ears and precious time today. As per usual, it's always appreciated. Until next time, take care, stay safe, and always remember, gang, it's okay not to be okay. I'm going to finish the show with a classic tenor, Prendergast.

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Roll to me, Del and Meat Tree. That night is a naughty show. It can't be a show without Simply Red.

That night is a naughty show. Hypnotise. Absolutely love that track. 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

0: So it was 2008 for Girls Aloud, Can't Speak French. But 2004 at Hey Ya from Outkast.
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That 90s and Noughties show with me, Mick Hall, on this station where we play nothing but 90s and Noughties for 2 hours. Talking of tunes, here's another one going back with Awesome 2006.

0: So hopefully coming back next week is the Wheel of Cheese, 20 cheesy tracks on the wheel. I give it a spin. Wherever that wheel stops will be the cheesy track that we play. Coming back next week on this show.
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0: So let's do another noughties. 2008, Scouting for Girls.

The year was 2017. It was another belting track from the New Radicals. 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
1: Ouch.

So coming towards the end of the show, yet again, another 2 hours done of your nodges and your naughties. Stand by, 3 tracks, and one of those is Get Sexy, Sugar Babes.

0: So I did say earlier on we would get in Darude Sandstorm. Would I let you down? Stand by.
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1: 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I'm going to kick off with this gentleman. He was 90 this year. There's no stopping him. His name, Willie Nelson. This is My Heroes Have Always Been Cowboys.
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Zena Cash and Never Be You. Up next is this one from, of course, Luke Bryan from the year 2000. This is Country Girl, Shake It For Me.

0: That is William Golden and the Goldens. And I saw the light. Time for a message from one of our sponsors, and then we'll be right back with a song from Waylon Jennings.
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That is the Mavericks, of course, and Missing You. Up next is this one from Gary Perkins. This is I Just Want My Baby Back.

That is Eddie Rabbit, of course, and I love a rainy night. Well, it's so much better than a rainy day in here. Rainy day, you can't go out, you can't do nothing. At least a rainy night, you're laying in bed, you can hear it rattling on the roof or on the windows or whatever. It's so much better, isn't it? So much better. Anyway, Eddie Rabbit, I remember him from the Any Which Way You Can, Any Which Way You Want, I think it was, Clint Eastwood movies, where there's Clyde and that, and he did the theme tune to that. Anyhow, up next is this one, from the album Whatever Comes First, to the band Sons of the Desert. This is Drive Away.

That is Sawyer Brown and Between You and Paradise. Up next is this lady from the album from 1997, Three Chords and the Truth. This is Sarah Evans and True Lies.

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That is the Nitty Gritty Dirt Band, of course, and Mr. Bojangles. Up next is this gentleman, Merle Haggard, from the album Branded Man. This is Loneliness is Eating Me Alive.

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Just looked at the clock and realised that it's more or less time for me to bid you my fond farewells. I was hoping to squeeze one more in, but it's never going to happen because I was only going to get probably one and a quarter in. So I've jiggled the playlist around a little bit and got one that's a little bit longer that should take us quite nicely to the end of the show. But you've just heard New York City and I'm Doing Fine Now. Before that, the Pipkins with Gimme Dat Ding, the Climax Blues Band from the 70s with Couldn't Get It Right, and Fern Kinney. Together we are beautiful. In fact, together you and I, we are beautiful. I'm going to finish off with Phyllis Nelson and Move Closer. If you've enjoyed the selection of music that I played on today's show, then I will do the same again next week and probably the week after and probably the week after again. All you've got to do is join me same time, same place, same channel. Until then, keep smiling and I'll see you all again soon. Bye for now.

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3: Yep, that's me, and you are so welcome along to yet another edition of the program. Each and every week on this station, I bring you tunes from the last five decades, 2 hours worth of them, and we can head all the way back to the 1970s and come all the way forward to the current year, and every genre of music catered for. Almost. Maybe not opera, maybe not heavy country and western, maybe not rap, but we have a little bit of everything else. So if you like that kind of thing, please do keep it here. And we have a couple of features on the program as well. We have Relax and Chill, which is 30 minutes of feel-good, easy listening music that happens for the final half hour of the program. We'll also have a tune from either Sting or from his band, The Police. And we will have same word, different tune part of the show. Each and every week, I pick one word from a well-known song title, and then I find that word in several other song titles, and I play them for you during the course of the program. We may have one or two new songs as well from recording artists trying to break into the music world and into the radio world by getting their works played. So, why not keep it here? I can guarantee you, we have top-notch music all the way. Let's kick it off with Stevie Wonder. This is Do I Do. Welcome along to 50 Years and Rolling.

0: Well, you know, I was considering playing the album version of that song for openers, which is nearly 11 minutes long, worth every second of it. But I decided we'd play the single release from 1982. It's only 5 minutes long, but it's a cracker for sure. It's Stevie Wonder and Do I Do. So, how are you getting on? How's things? I hope everything is going well in your life. And now that you found us, maybe it's the first for you, perhaps you will keep it here and make this a weekly date. It's Leo Kirby here, broadcasting from Limerick in Ireland, as I do on this station each and every week at this time. And sure, I adore you. Speaking of which, this is Fred again.
1: So much.

That's a real catchy tune for sure, and a number one from a couple of years back from an English gentleman by the name of Frederick John Philip Gibson. You know him better as Fred again, and that's called Adore You. Second one up on this week's edition of 50 Years and Rolling. Well, you might have a little bit of an idea what the program was about now, because we can skip from the 80s up to the noughties and then back down to the 80s again. And that's what we're going to do right now, because the boys were huge in the 80s. Sadly, one of them has passed away. Andrew Ridgely is still around. I don't know what he's doing now, but we're going back, as I say, to one of their big hits. It's Wham! And Everything She Wants.

Yeah, Unmistakable Sound and Vocals there of George Michael along with Andrew and Wham from 1982. And you know, it's quite easier to say this now because vinyl is back in vogue. But when that came out in 1982, it was part of a double A-side. Which means, you know, when you release a vinyl single, there's an A-side and a B-side. The A-side is the one that goes into the single charts, you hope. And the B-side might be played if you're at a loose end. But that was part of a double A-side, as I say. Last Christmas on one side and Everything She Wants on the other. Mighty stuff there from Wham. Now, this is, well, they have Limerick connections. They were formed in Limerick a couple of years back. They're absolutely huge now, all over Ireland and Europe as well, and worldwide, especially in Australia. They're a band. They're from Tipperary, Clare, Limerick. There's a few lads in them. They're called Kingfisher, and this is Eyes Don't Lie.

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Oh, come home, there's lies to be told. But I can't remember the way. And oh, Lord, I can hardly remember my name.

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1: Yes, indeed, and it's 50 years and rolling, my weekly show here on this great station. And just before the break, what a mix, what a remix of a great song from the 1980s. The album was called So. We played Peter Gabriel and the big being the word, hit single from that called Big Time. Now, what we like to do here on 50 Years and Rolling is try and help up-and-coming artists get a break in the music world and, of course, get their music played on radio stations. 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And that happens every week almost. We play at least one, if not two, new songs on the program. And all you have to do is drop them in to me, as I say, via MP3. 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All one word, and the 50 being 50. And this week, it's a duo called In Kind. And here's their brand new tune, Let's Make Plans.

That's rather a great, a nice tune, at least. It's folk duo from Brisbane. Brisbane? Come on, Leo, get your geography right, which is in Australia. And that's their latest offering called Let's Make Plans. Well, the plan of action is to bring you another tune right now. And we're heading back to one of the biggest selling albums of 1979. The album was called Breakfast in America. This is Supertramp and Gone Hollywood.

0: Well, I don't think there was a weak track on that album. Absolutely top notch. From 1979, as I say, Breakfast in America. That's Supertramp and Gone Hollywood. And it leads us in nicely to the next part of the program.
1: Same
0: word,
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0: Yeah, so tough enough one this week, but I said I'd set myself a little challenge. Is it Gone or is it Hollywood? There are your choices, and you'll know right after this one. Here's Michael Jackson.

0: Hollywood. She's Hollywood. Hollywood. She's Hollywood. Hollywood. She's Hollywood.
1: Well, that was released in 2011 from the album called Michael, and it's called Hollywood Tonight. Yes, indeed, we are doing this part of the program, which I love doing each and every week for you, called Same Word, Different Tune. I pick a word from a song title, and I find it in several other song titles, and play them for you, which means Bob Seger is next.

0: going back to the start.
1: Oh yeah, what a tune there from Lewis Capaldi, and that is called Hollywood. And before that we had Bob Seger, another classic going way back in time, and that was called Hollywood Nights. Hope you're enjoying this part of the program. It's Leo Kirby doing 50 Years and Rolling for you. And yeah, the same word, a different tune part of the program is indeed Hollywood. But let me take this opportunity to remind you of the other things that are coming up on the program as well. We still have a tune from either Sting or from his band The Police. We will have that between now and the end of the program. And don't forget the final 30 minutes of the program as well, because that's all about the feel-good, easy-listening tunes for you. My hope is each and every week that you can take a bit of time out for yourself, a bit of mental maintenance, a bit of you time. Just switch off from the things you're doing. I know if you're at work or if you're busy in the house or whatever, you know, it's quite difficult to do that. But try and make a little bit of time for yourself. It's so important. And the type of music I play maybe helps a person do that, because it's feel good, easy listening stuff. It's coming up the final 30 minutes of the program, and we call it Relax and Chill. So now you know. And we still have one or two more tunes. Mind you, they're a lot harder to find song titles with Hollywood in the title. We've had, what is it, 1, 2, 3 of them already. And we might do another 2. Oh, sorry, we had Lewis Capaldi as well. So we had 4 of them. And we're continuing now with this one, the big band sound of Michael Bublé and Hollywood.

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1: It sure is, and I do hope you're enjoying this week's program as well. Into the second hour we go with more great music covering the last 5 decades, and we still have 2 more to come with Hollywood in the title. Up next, Beyonce and Jay-Z.
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Well, it's Welcome to Hollywood for the Crazy in Love people. There goes Beyonce and Jay-Z together with their contribution to this week's same word, different tune. The word is Hollywood. And we just have one more left, not in the program, just with Hollywood in the title. And it's a single word. It is Hollywood. And it's Madonna.

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1: Well, I don't care what Madonna is telling you, do not change the channel. Keep it here on this great station. It's Leo Kirby here with 50 Years in Rolling. And Madonna concludes this part of the programme, same word, different tune. We headed back to 2003. The album was called American Life. And one of the hit singles from that album is Hollywood. Yeah, we'll do it all over again on the programme next week. Same word, different tune. Hope you enjoyed it. And the music continues right now. And I came across this one. I hadn't played it in ages and I'd really forgotten what a gem of a song it is. It comes from the 1980s and from a Liverpool band called the Lotus Eaters. And they had a couple of decent hit singles. This one is just brilliant. It's The First Picture of You.

Well, because I'm playing that song nearly every week now on 50 Years of Knowing, I'm on first name terms. So there goes Sam and Olivia, and still one of the biggest selling singles of this decade, in fact. That's called Rein Me In. And before that, class music all the way from the 1980s, The Lotus Eaters and The First Picture of You. And from one Olivia, we go to another Olivia.

Ah, stop. Can't believe it. Wait till I tell you. That song, it's from 1978. Goodness me, and still sounding as fresh as ever. From the brilliant Olivia Newton-John and one of her many hit singles from around about that decade, from 78 to 88. A Little More Love. Right here on this week's edition of 50 Years and Rolling. And if you like that kind of easy listening, feel good music, you are in the right place, because coming up after the next tune, we have a half an hour of it. It's relaxing chill, part of the program I love presenting for you, the listeners, each and every week. And as I say, it's all about the feel good, easy listening music. And taking us to that, it's a group from the 1980s. They are called Change, and this is You Are My Melody.

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2: For sure, that's what it's all about for the next 30 minutes. It's feel-good, easy listening, relaxing music for you. And my hope is that you can take a little bit of time out for yourself and let the music work its magic. Just to tell you as well that before the break we had Change from the 1980s. That's the group's name. And we played You Are My Melody. Well, not only are we doing Relax and Chill, but one of the other regular things we do in the program is play a song from either The Police or from the main man of The Police, who is Sting.

Well, you know something, as we go through life, we can always all be a bit fragile at times. And I suppose one of the things that helps me is music. And I'm thinking maybe that helps you as well. And that's why you tune into this great station each and every week to listen to 50 Years and Rolling. It's absolutely my pleasure to present the program for you and play music like that. We feature Sting on the show every week as well. And that one there, Nothing Like the Sun, from the album of that name. And that's a hit single called Fragile. Now let's head back to the 1970s. Do you remember this one from Clifford T. Ward?

Oh, it's an all-time classic for sure, and slightly older than 50 years, but who's counting? 1973 saw that being a hit for Clifford T. Ward, and Home Thoughts from Abroad.

Well, you should be in a better place now, perhaps. I'm hoping that is the case anyway, with the last couple of tunes opening up Relax and Chill. What about that one from Daryl Hall and John Oates? It's called Sarah Smile, and we still have several more really good, easy listening songs. And we're heading back to the 1990s right now with Alanis Morissette.

What a tune. Great to hear that anytime from Coldplay. That is called Magic. And before that, it was the turn of Alanis Morissette and one of her hit singles from Jagged Little Pill, the album of the 90s for a lot of people. We played You Learn. Still time for about two more tunes. And then I really will be missing you.

What a voice that lady has. Great memory from the 1980s. Diana Ross and Missing You. That's just about my lot for yet another week of 50 years and rolling. It's been my pleasure presenting the programme for you, and I hope you enjoyed my selection of tunes this week. Please tune in again, same time, same place next week, and we will do it all over again. And keep it here right now, because right after me, there's more top-notch tunes coming your way. And I'll talk to you really, really soon. This is Leo Kirby saying bye-bye. You take care of each other and take care of yourselves as well. Leaving you with Don Henley. And this is the end of Innocence, along with the end of 50 Years and Rolling. Bye now.

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Get ready for 2 hours of great music and I'm sure some great memories as I take you back each and every week to either the 60s, 70s, 80s, 90s or beyond for some of the best music around. 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

Welcome back to The Time Tunnel with me, Neil Jones, today. Well, we kicked off with Edwin Starr, Happy Radio from 1979, which means we're in the 70s. Yes, the 70s, the decade of the safety pins, high heels and flares, ABBA, Star Wars and Charlie's Angels. There was Pong and Simon, do you remember Pong? Watergate, American Pie, yes, the 70s had it all, and the kids thought it couldn't get any better. Well, were they right? Let's find out. Dust off those roller skates. Join me for 2 hours of classic 70s music, plus the usual features, 5, 4, 3, 2, 1, How's the Love Track, and Back to Back. Strap in. It was a long time ago, wasn't it?

The Bee Gees there, Jive Talking, getting to number five back in 1975. And also at number five in 1975. No, not that one. We just played that one. This one. Ah, pesky buttons. For a minute there, I thought my old producer Jeff was back. This is the real thing, and can you feel the force?

love that, I really do. The Hughes Corporation rocked the boat, getting number six back in 1974. Shout out to Cindy, to Angela, and to Dean. And Dean has asked for Rod Stewart's Maggie May, getting some one in 1971 here in the UK charts. How have they asked? Well, there's many ways you can get in touch with me. Follow me on Facebook and Instagram, Neil on the Radio. You can email me, neilontheradio@outlook.com. And that's what Dean did. Put in the subject box, time tunnel, popped in his request, and looky, looky, here we go.

Wonderful stuff. Maggie May from Rod Stewart. Okay, Love Shack, we do Alf's Love Track. Alf's away today. She's not with us. But that doesn't mean we don't do the Love Track. And that's just what we're going to do. Two crackers. One from 1971, sorry. But it got to number one in 1975. And one from 1975 that got to number 23. The one that got to number one in 75, Imagine from John Lennon. And the Eagles' Lying Eyes should have done a lot better than 23. If you've got a track you'd love on the Love Track, just get in touch via the email neil on the radio outlook.com and just put Love Track in the subject box.

got a love track, Neil on the radio at outlook.com. Just email me with love track. Never know, it might be you next time down the time tunnel. Two lovely choices today. John Lennon's Imagine and the Eagles and Lying Eyes. Or just Eagles, I should say. There's no the in the Eagles. Oh, you're listening to The Time Tunnel with me, Neil Jones, and we are firmly in the 70s. How about a little bit, just a little bit, of Motown? And maybe even a little bit of Northern Soul mixed in.

0: Jimmy Ruffin, Farewell is a Lonely Sound from 1970, getting number 8 in the UK charts. And the Temptations, their Ball of Confusion, as requested by Alison.
1: All right, my lovely.
0: All right, my lovely. This is King Tut, and You've Got Me Hung Up. A couple of northern tracks.

I can't remember the last time I heard that, if ever actually. I'm racking my brain. I'm sure I've heard that, but I can't remember when. That was 1975 for Papa Bear and the Cubs, and You're So Fine. I just don't think I've played it on the radio before. You're listening to The Time Tunnel with me, Neil Jones. One more from our Motown Northern Soul section, and that'll finish off hour one nicely. This is Jackie Wilson. You Left the Fire Burning.

0: Wonderful stuff, a bunch of Northern Soul and Motown to finish off hour one here on the Time Tunnel. Are you ready for a second hour? I know I am.
1: 5, 4, 3, 2, 1, 1. We have ignition. Strap in.
2: 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It's the hottest mixtape in the world. And you've got it.

0: That's Bay City Rollers and Keep On Dancing with a little hello from Les McEwen from when he came in the studio and sat with me and we had a chat all those years ago. God rest your soul, sir. Time for 5, 4, 3, 2, 1. What do you say?
1: 5, 4, 3, 2, 1.
0: Yes, it's very simple. 5, 4, 3, 2, 1. We play music that got to number 5, 4, 3, 2, 1 in the UK charts, back to back, pretty much. Although I've replaced one of them with a song that did not make it to 5, 4, 3, 2, or 1. All you got to do, no cheating, no asking Siri, no asking your phone, checking the interweb. All you got to do is decide which one didn't make the top five. That's all I'm asking. That's all you got to do. And feel free to get in touch with me and let me know if you get it right.
2: Spring.
0: No particular order.

all-time favourites. Big fan of her, T-Rex. Love to do you on a Saturday night. Wow. Don't let that sway you. Don't let that sway you. Two more to go. Wings and Mungo Jerry.

0: fishing up. The Donna Summer, Bonnie Tyler, T-Rex Wings and Mungo Jerry. One of those was not a top five hit. All I'm asking you is which one was it? No cheating, it's just for fun. And if you think you got it right, get in touch and let me know. I'll give you the answer right after this, but I've got to make a phone call and pop the kettle on. No, no, no.
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0: Those damn pesky buttons again, eh? I'll be right back after the doors.

0: Lovely stuff. I'm back. At the Doors, Riders on the Storm. Only getting number 22 in the UK back in 1971. You're listening to The Time Tunnel with me, Neil Jones. We're in the 70s. And before that little wee break, I asked you a question. Which one was the odd one out? Which one did not make it to the top five in the UK charts from our five songs we played? Well, Donna Summer got to number five and Bonnie Tyler got to number four. Wings got to number two. Mungo Jerry got to number one, which means T-Rex's I Love to Boogie, in fact, was the odd one out, only making it to number 13. Absolutely disgusting.
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0: Now, many years ago, when my parents separated, my mother was with another man, and me and him were like oil and water. And this song got released, and this is 1978, and it was a time when I had my own turntable in my own room, and I was buying lots of music and playing it, and I played this song over and over and over and over again. And I mean, when it finished, it was on repeat. It just kept playing. You know, not the way they do repeat now, where they put the shuffle button on or whatever, where you lift the arm off the turntable and leave it across so that when the playing arm finishes, it just automatically comes back and starts playing. I used to do that because he hated it, not because I loved the song. And I can't help but smile. He absolutely went apoplectic one day with this song. If you play that one more time, and he's gone down the stairs. And guess what I did?
2: Nan, nan.

what's that beat? Genuinely caused insanity within the man's brain. You could see the steam coming from his ears. And I'll play that for my kittens across the pond. Because they could understand and appreciate just how much that could get into your ears. I can imagine him walking around all day long just hearing na na na na na na na na na na na na na. Yeah. And for my kittens, I'd like to think that you're walking around all day doing just that, because once it's there, it doesn't go away. It really doesn't. Oh, Buzzcocks, ever fallen in love with someone you shouldn't have?

Incredible stuff. Buzzcocks there, getting number 12 back in 1978. Time now for our back-to-back, and it's from 1971 and 1979. The first got to number 16. Well, let's do it the other way around. 79 got to number 16, and 71 got to number 8. That's the order we're going to play them in. Today, our back-to-back is Neil Diamond, as requested by Joel. Forever in Blue Jeans and Sweet Caroline.

Thanks to Cindy for today's back-to-back, Neil Diamond. And, yeah, if you've got an artist that you would like to hear back-to-back, all you got to do is email me, neilontheradio@outlook.com. Today we had Neil Diamond, Forever in Blue Jeans, and Sweet Caroline. What would your choice be to hear from two from back-to-back? Can't wait to hear from you. Don't forget also to follow me on Facebook and Instagram, Neil on the Radio. Hit the like buttons, get that algorithm working. Even leave a comment if you like. It's always good. And, yeah, I'll reply. I normally reply. I've normally got time. We haven't got time, though, for much more. I've got three more songs, great songs. Medium-ish in length, I suppose. Just all shy of 6 minutes, 5.5 minutes, something like that. And I've been saving them. One of them only got to number 51. That's going to be the one I finish on. Quite shocking, really, that it only got to number 51 here in the UK. The other two got to number 1 and number 2. Queen, Bohemian Rhapsody to number 1, and Freeze All Right Now to number 2.

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2: Hi, I'm Terry Sullivan and welcome along to another Fusion 2.0 here on Smart Radio 101. 2 hours of music from 2020 to the current day. We're going to kick off today with a great song from 2024, made number 10 in the charts. This is the Pet Shop Boys and Loneliness.

The sound of Paul Carrick from his new album called The Countryside of Paul Carrick, Volume 2. That is That's the Way Love Goes. Let's go from 2026 to 2025. And a band from Hershey, Pennsylvania. The band are called The April Skies. This is from their album called A Cure for the Lost. This is Terrible Julia.

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One of the bands at the forefront of the British country music scene, that is the Chasing Twisters from their album called Better in a Hat and Another Hometown Mystery. Let's talk about Stay with the Country Scene. And this lady, she hails from America. And this was a song released in 2025 to sort of tie in November 11th time. And this is about 700 Marines. This is Deidre Patrick.

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That is Natasha Bedingfield from 2024. Number six hit for her called Unwritten. Gentleman who had an album out in 2025 was Gary Kemp. Yes, of course, of Spandau Ballet fame. And it was called This Destination. And this is a track called Windswept Street.

That is two times over from the album If Heaven Looks a Little Like This from 2025. That is the band The Delights. I tell you what, always reminds me of Turkish Delight. Do you like Turkish Delight? It's one of those like Marmite things. People either love it or hate it. I'm in the love it category. Now, enough of that. Let's get back to the music and another new single from a forthcoming album called 10, hailing from Canada. This is the Church of Trees, and they are, would you believe, angry. I don't know what they're angry about.

That is the band The Riptides from their album Burnt After Listening. 2024 is the year. And do you hear what I hear? Yeah. And do you hear what I hear? Me talking a lot and not playing as much music as I should be. I'm going to play a bit more music now. This is Dua Lipa from 2020. And don't start now.

And the first time flyers, and that is happier like we all should be. That in up next is this one from the band Pillow Queens, a 2024 single, and it's about drinking. I think this one is called Heavy Pour. No one believes.

That is the James Barker Band and a song called I Don't See Why Not from 2025. It's a single for them. Up next is this one from the band Imagine Dragons. This is Birds.

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1: Well, that was Imagine Dragons and Birds as we go into the second hour of today's Fusion Show. Some great songs lined up from Alice Cooper, Kings of Leon, Colder Adam, Robert John and a Wreck, Heaven 17, Kim Wilde. But we're going to start off the second hour with this one. It is from 2024. This is Nemo and the Code.

That is Lady Gaga and a track called Stupid Love. Up as next is this gentleman, Hells from Detroit. Of course, he was ahead of the game on Motown. No, he wasn't. This is Alice Cooper from his album called The Alice Cooper Class Reunion. This is Intergalactic Vagabond.

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That is Lucifer from the band 3 Days of Wonder, hail from, of course, Devon. And that was a new single from 2026. Brand new single, another one, from the band The Warehouse. This is Look At Us Now.

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Daddy's Take Me Home, Country Road, former Lana Del Rey from 2024. That's her version, of course, of the classic song made famous by John Denver. Up next is this band from Brighton called Tender Hooks. This is their brand new single. It's called Mighty Power of Love.

Oh, that is Colder Allen from his album Dreamers, Drifters and Hiders. And that is No Rush to Fly. Up next is this one, another new single. This time from the band Sonic Roots. That is with the Z on the end. And from the album Family Secrets, this is their brand new single from 2026. It's called Got Me This Feeling.

Yeah, that is from the now defunct band Revolution Rabbit, Deluxe, and Parabellum. Coming up next is this song from the band Kings of Leon from their 2024 album. Can we please have fun? Of course you can. This is M Television.

track from Kim Wilde there from her most recent album called Closer. That was Scorpio. Up next is this one from 2025, a single from the band Heaven 17. This is Say.

0: That is Robert John and the Wreck and Red Moon Rising from the album of the same name. We've got time for probably two more songs. We're going to play this one from the lady Abby Grace from her album All Rhyme No Reason. This is a sweeping Mama Blues.
1: I got the sweeping Mama.

Abby Grace and Sweeping Mama Blues with the 2 hours of Strong By as always. Until next time, I'm going to leave you with this one from Girl from Samson. This is Sue.

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0: Loving that tune. Long Train Running from the Doobie Brothers. If you're looking for a movie reference, that'd be Muppets Most Wanted. But today, there'll be a different reference. You'll find out why in just a moment. How you doing, nerds? My name is Paul J. Rose, and welcome along to Real Music, the show which is, in so many ways, the extra olive to the martini, which is your life. And this week, I'd like to try something just that little bit special for you.
1: Well, they're all special, aren't they, Paul?
0: Well, that's very sweet of you to say, but yes, this week it actually marks my 75th show on this station. It's my golden anniversary. I've been showered with I had a shower. That's what actually happened. No, no special gifts, but I actually remembered that on my silver anniversary, I dedicated the entire show over to a feature which I do every single week, which does prove to be very, very popular. That is the commercial break brain teaser, where we take three songs as utilised by UK TV commercials and ask to see if you can remember just what was being advertised. Last week, I didn't do any of that because we did a different special show again. So this week, the entire show is one massive commercial break brain teaser, except I won't make you sweat. I will give you the answers as we're going along. Like I said at the beginning, Long Train Running, Doobie Brothers. Yeah, movie reference wise, Muppets Most Wanted. But it's back on the air right now as a Copperberg commercial. So play along if you want. Grab a pad and pen, or don't. Just sit back, enjoy the tunes. That's kind of how this works.

So good to be hearing from them again. That's Coldplay and Higher Power being used in a BMW iX and i4 commercial. You're listening to Real Music, every single song today being utilised by a UK TV commercial, many of them still on the air, quite a lot of them from 2020. Well, let's face it, we did watch an awful lot of TV, and then every once in a while, an absolute classic.

stilt skin inside a track that was actually written exclusively for a Levi 501 commercial. Obviously, they did take a lot of classic tracks and every once in a while did commission a song, and then that song ended up coming out in the charts itself. My personal bugbear was always Babylon Zoo and Spaceman, because I absolutely loved the bit they played in the commercial and really got excited about the track coming out. And when it finally did, and I bought it in a shop, you remember shops? Do you remember shops, kids? Yeah, when you had to actually go out and buy music. Bought it home, put it on, and was instantly disappointed.

Watch Saint Motel and My Type, which has been used by Now TV. And it's bugging me. I know that it's been used by something else as well. And of course, I could turn to Google, as so many of us would, but I'm thinking, no. I'm going to sit here and try and work out if I can remember it. And in the meantime, I'm going to see if any of you can help me. So please do jump onto this station's Facebook group, find me by name, Paul Rose, and send me a message in what other UK TV commercial was My Type by Saint Motel utilised. The prize for the first correct answer is, well, the pride of knowing you did something nice for someone. I mean, isn't that enough? 20 minutes into the show, you've got to be thinking, well, he's not mentioned football yet, and here we go. But no, this isn't to be associated with football. It is, in fact, an advert for William Hill, and it's certainly time to sing along.

Sweet Caroline, Neil Diamond as utilised in a William Hill commercial. You're listening to Real Music. Now, ordinarily, the commercial break brain teaser involves me playing three tunes back to back and then having you rack your brains for a while to see if you can remember just what product or service was trying to be flogged your way. And I appreciate I'm depriving you of that privilege, so let's stop doing that. Here are three. I'll tell you the answer at the end.

0: Time Life Records brings you songs you should play over and over again right after you've been chucked by your teenage girlfriend.
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0: Chicago, If You Leave Me Now. Before that, Clean Bandit featuring Jess Glynn with Rather Be. And the first of your commercial break brain teasers amidst a sea of commercial break brain teasers. Live is Life, a live version from Opus. So that one is on the air right now. That is part of the Argos summer campaign. It's a cute little advert. You've got this little girl sitting in her bedroom and a bee flies in through the window and she shouts, "Bee! Summer!" Because that's the association that all young children have when a giant, terrifying insect comes in through the window. Right after that, Rather Be. That was used over and over and over again, even when you went in store, by M&S. And the last one there, Chicago. It's just so very sad. If You Leave Me Now was utilised by 3 Mobile in a desperate effort to make sure you didn't go switching mobile phone service providers. Sad.

Now, I do love the fact that the advertiser had a choice when this advert came out, because they could have gone with the remix, which did make it into the charts. But no, they stuck with the original, and God bless them for that. So for Actimel, this is the original version of Black Betty from Ram Jam.

love it. Black Betty from Ram Jam as utilised in an Actimel commercial. I will dedicate that one to my sister, where I will use two words which will trigger a memory for her. Black chicken. To the rest of you thinking, what on earth is he talking about? We're on holiday many years ago in a country where wild birds and wild animals just, well, they just walk about. That's just what happens. It's the norm there. And we got out of our car, and coming towards us in the car park was this absolutely humongous black chicken. And we both just started singing, whoa, black chicken, bam-a-lam. And this is a joke that has stuck with us for the last 20 years. Whenever we see a black chicken, we burst into song. We're weird like that.

The OJs give the people what they want. That was utilised by American Express. You're listening to Real Music. We're doing a commercial break brain teaser special. Every single song today utilised in a UK TV commercial from some point in the last 50 years. That's right, folks. Well, I say 50. The oldest one I can find goes back to 1974. Can you remember what they wanted you to buy with this one?

Anyone? Anyone? Squeeze cool for cats. Utilised in a 1974 commercial by the Milk Marketing Board. It wasn't a particular product, it wasn't a brand of milk, because back then, milk was just something which showed up on your doorstep. There was no brand loyalty. They just wanted you to drink more milk. So we did, because it was nice. And so, for a product which you would not have been able to enjoy until 2002, great song as well, this is Dan Auerbach, Waiting for a Song, currently being used for LinkedIn.

That's Dan Auerbach waiting for a song. That's the current advert for LinkedIn. Do you know what I like about that track? Is as soon as you hear the intro, you know it's going to have a proper ending. It's not going to have some rubbish studio fade. It's going to have a proper ending. And I, as a presenter, really do appreciate that. Thanks, Dan. Which would make transitioning into this one somewhat ironic in its way. It's an old song, but it's a new advert. I'll tell you what it is at the end, because it's on the air right now. Do you know what it is? Tiffany, I think we're alone now. What do they want you to buy, folks?

Tiffany, I think we're alone now. Currently on the air advertising McDelivery. I always had a bit of an issue when McDelivery first came around in our town. I thought, is this just not the absolute epitome of sheer laziness? Really? Really, now that you can actually just jump on your computer and someone brings your McDonald's to you? And then I thought, well, don't be silly, because thinking about my own town, there's an awful lot of people who would get themselves into a certain, let's just say, altered state of consciousness several nights a week where they would utterly crave a McDonald's, but have just enough common sense not to jump into a car to go and pick it up. So if you think, oh, they really are feeding the lazy market, yes, they are. It's called capitalism. They get it. You don't get to be a multi-billion dollar organisation without knowing how to put as many burgers as possible into as many drunken people as you can find. Well, it's clear that I need something to calm me down. Let's go from a McDelivery advert to a product which is so quintessentially middle class that only this song would do. For a Waitrose commercial, Dave Brubeck, Take 5.

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Jake Bugg and All I Need, currently used as an advert for The Times and Sunday Times. You listen to Real Music. It's another hour of the commercial break brain teaser, but with the brain teaser bit removed, because I'm going to give you the answers. Every single song being played today has featured, or indeed does currently feature, on a UK TV commercial. Sometimes I might tell you at the beginning, sometimes at the end, and sometimes I might make you sweat for just a little while and see if you can rely on your own memory rather than Google or Shazam to help you out. Like now.

Curtis Mayfield, Move On Up. Gonna dedicate that to my friend Neil, who once posted a video of himself sat in the driver's seat of his car, listening to that, and just bobbing his head up and down and smiling. And that was it. No subtext, just that. It was lovely. As for what the advert was, well, wait a while and see if you can remember.

Supergrass, all right. Before that, Curtis Mayfield's Move On Up was used by the Citroën C3. As for All Right from Supergrass, that was used by Daryl Lee. So, of course, someone my age has to make the difficult decision of deciding where his loyalties lie. Does he enjoy Supergrass, or does he prefer reminiscing so very delicately about those wonderful words, "My tummy says it's time for tea, so let's all have some Daryl Lee." Yeah, absolutely. Supergrass all the way.

absolutely gorgeous. Soap and Skin with Mr. Gaunt, part 1000. Whilst you could be forgiven for thinking that belongs squarely in a perfume commercial, it's actually for the Ford Mondeo. Should we do another car?

Nick Drake and Pink Moon, as used in an advert for the VW Polo. You know, one of the great things about doing this show is that it's important for me to try and find an eclectic mix of music for you. So I do a fair amount of research. And before I'd started doing this show, I had never actually heard of Nick Drake, which I understand now retrospectively is an absolute travesty. But since doing this show, I've listened to so much of his stuff and I absolutely love him. He manages to get into so many adverts and TV shows and movies. It's just really, really easy for me to play his stuff. And it certainly doesn't hurt that I like it too. Nick Drake, Pink Moon. Lovely stuff.

Rixton, we all want the same thing. That was a Cornetto commercial, specifically the new peanut butter love flavour. They wanted you to fall in love with peanut butter. When had we fallen out of it, I hear you cry. Exactly. Should we do another triple brain teaser? Three songs, you know the format by now. I'll tell you what the adverts are at the end. No Shazam, no Google. Try and use your brain. You know, that thing you used to rely on in school.

What a gorgeous tune. That is Distance from Apache featuring Geoffroy. Before that, Keep On from the Pow Pow. And we began with Get Out of My Dreams, Get Into My Car from Billy Ocean. But no, that was not a car commercial. That one is being utilised by Asda. Keep On the Pow Pow. My kids love this one because every time they hear it, they go, oh, this is the shoe one. Well, it's not a shoe shop, but it is shoes dancing around for an IKEA commercial. And that latest one, and it is on the air right now, Distance Apache featuring Geoffroy. Gorgeous. That is for TK Maxx. How are you making out with these so far? Feeling good?

Not Catching Me Out, Emily Sandé. That is Next to Me, as utilised in a British gas commercial. A little bit more of a classic there. In fact, let's keep it vintage. Well, vintage-esque, if you will, for this one.

cyberpunk, digital love. It seems weird to think of that as vintage, but it wasn't on last week, so I guess it counts. That was originally used by Gap Denim. Another challenge on its way with this one, I fear.

as utilised in a commercial for the Mazda 6, that is Platform Moon from Jupiter 1. I'm always very, very weary. I always write that down a certain way because I remember the first time I played it, I couldn't help but wonder, what's the name of the band and what's the name of the song? Because there's no clue either way. So I put it in a certain order so I don't sound like a stupid person. Platform Moon is the name of the song. Jupiter 1, the name of the band for Mazda 6. Easy stuff. Now, this next one is also a car commercial, but I don't want to say I'm just doing nout but cars, so to get away with it, Warner Holidays used it in 2010 as well. Either way, it's a cool tune.

in all its glory. To the point where it seems criminal to talk over the end, but it's kind of a job. Summer Breeze from the Isley Brothers, as utilised in an advert for Saab in 2005 and for Warner Holidays in 2010. Shall we slap it straight back up to date with this next one? No, we won't.

Such a gorgeous tune, M-Craft with Dragonfly, and that is for a John West commercial. And that indeed is where we have to leave it for another week of Real Music. This has been fun. Thank you so much for your company. Perhaps I'll return to the usual format next week. Perhaps I won't. You just don't know by now. If you want to get in touch with the show, jump on this station's Facebook page. Come and find me by name. It's Paul Rose. Drop me a message. Let me know a recommendation, perhaps for a format of the show you'd like to try, or just a specific song that you'd like to hear. Remember, the rules are simple. As long as it's been on the small screen or big screen, in some way or another, I will absolutely play it for you. I'm going to leave you with a ballad that is in so many ways associated with absolute misery, but it is a classic tune. So for a commercial from Expedia, this is Eric Carmen, All By Myself. I'll see you again real soon.

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You know, I must have been listening to that record for 40 years, and I've only just found out last week that Buzz Skaggs used to be guitarist in the Steve Miller Band. You know, the band that brought us a big song called The Joker? Yeah, that was after his time, mind you. But there you go, you see, you live and learn. Every day is a school day, isn't it? I'm Eddie Crampton, this is 2 hours of 70s soul, funk and disco, and today's celebrity chat, today's interview is with the lovely Millie Jackson. So get ready for that. She'll be along in around 15 minutes' time, and three great songs from her too. And then in the second hour of the show, we've got the brand new release of the week, which is actually a long-awaited reissue of a song that started to get triple figures. Rare Pleasure and Let Me Down Easy has been re-released. I'm going to tell you more about that, as I say, in the second hour of the show. Right now, though, we've got music from Florence Miller, from Laurent Baker, and this from Cheryl Bedell.

I tell you what, I don't know anything whatsoever about Laurent Baker. All I can say is, as far as I can gather, he only produced that one single and it was a self-penned song. I can't believe that something could be so good and just be out there on its own. There's bound to be a follow-up. So if anybody can shed a light, then please email me, Shinyl@shinyl.co.uk. Somebody else I know very little about recorded 245s on the New York P&P label, not to be confused with PAP. This is Florence Miller and a B-side called The Groove I'm In.

They initially recorded for Spring Records, you know, under the title of a band called Act One. And then, they up stumps from Spring and went down to Miami, Florida, and joined with TK Records. Absolutely. And became Special Delivery. Great, great song. This Kind of Love right here on the 70s Soul, Funk and Disco show. Now, another lady who was heavily embroiled in Spring Records for a lot of years is the fabulous Millie Jackson. Going to be talking to her on the phone in just a minute as soon as we've heard this classic song.

0: and live on the line. I've got singer, songwriter, producer, actress, to name but a few of your talents, Millie Jackson. Welcome to England.
1: Hey, I didn't realise I had all those titles. But I guess if you've been doing it as long as I've been doing it, you're supposed to have a few of them, huh?
0: Yeah, I don't think there's many things in the music industry you haven't done either. But you started out growing up in New Jersey, didn't you? You began life on a farm and relocated to New Jersey shortly after. That must have been a real culture shock. Or were you too young to remember?
1: When you go to the beginning, you really want to go to the beginning, don't you? I was in New Jersey, but I was not singing then. My dad went to New Jersey because his sister and her family was moving, and he was supposed to be going to help drive.
0: Right.
1: And would be back in 2 weeks.
0: Oh, right.
1: Well, evidently he likes New Jersey because he never came back.
0: I see. So what age were you then?
1: 14, I think.
0: Right.
1: Because I arrived in New Jersey on my 15th birthday.
0: I see. And when you got there, you got yourself a job, didn't you? You were working as a waitress? Weren't you the first black waitress in the restaurant?
1: That was at Shrouds, the Candy People.
0: Yeah.
1: They had 129 restaurants in New York.
0: Uh-huh.
1: Yes. So I had a job working for Shrouds at 556 Fifth Avenue.
0: Wow. I mean, as a teenager growing up in New York City, you must have been exposed to so much great music. And your dad was a music lover as well, wasn't he? Wasn't he a bit of a record collector?
1: I was a record collector.
0: Oh, wow.
1: Yeah. The company in Nashville, they played music late at night.
0: Okay.
1: And they put together packages of R&B music.
0: All right, yeah.
1: They could sell to the public. So since my daddy made corn liquor and our house was the party house on Friday and Saturday.
0: Got you.
1: I was the one to order all the music.
0: Wow. Sounds like a great night. A great upbringing. So, I mean, you got work. I say you started as a waitress. You also got work as a model, didn't you? Got published in some magazines.
1: Briefly, for Jet Magazine.
0: Yeah, and Sepia. And Jive.
1: Yeah, Jive.
0: So how did that opportunity arise?
1: All the same company.
0: Oh, right, I see. So how did that opportunity arise then to become a model?
1: You know, I can't remember. All I know is they took my picture and put me in the magazine.
0: Fantastic.
1: With a bathing suit on. And I don't remember how I met the guy that did it.
0: Never mind. You started singing in New York City in a club. Can you tell me about that? The Palm Cafe in Harlem?
1: That was a bet.
0: Right, a bet. Okay.
1: My co-workers at Shrouds, we used to go to 125th Street on Thursday nights because they had the Lester Young Band.
0: Right.
1: And so we would have a party among ourselves, and anybody could go up and sing. Well, this girl, she went up and was singing with Lester Young's, and I was talking about how bad she sounds.
0: Fine.
1: And my group of people bet me that I couldn't sing better, that I wouldn't go up and sing. So I went up and asked Lester, could I sing? And he let me sing. He played Benny King, Don't Play It No More.
0: All right, yeah.
1: I sang it. And there was a man having dinner in the other side of the club who hired me to do a gig.
0: Fantastic. Was that the chap from the Crystal Ballroom?
1: Well, yeah. That's how I end up working the Crystal Ballroom the next week. Well, it might have been 2 weeks. I don't remember.
0: Yeah.
1: But it was right down the street anyway from the place that I was at.
0: Well, that was a bit of a baptism of fire, wasn't it?
1: Yeah. I guess because the Crystal Ballroom was right down the road, was right down the street, that's why he was eating. He worked the Crystal and he'd go right down the street and have dinner.
0: Yeah. And on the stage, I think to ease your nerves, you got quite a bit of interaction with the audience, hadn't you? That must have been quite fun.
1: Well, I always did that. You know, it was like, if I can't think of anything, I do it now. If I the audience is getting involved, I get involved with the audience.
0: Lovely. So it was a few years on, but how did you come to the attention of MGM Records? Because you caught a track for them in 69, didn't you?
1: Yeah, well, that's because the guy who had the band at the ballroom was a producer. That was Billy Nichols.
0: Right.
1: Yeah, and he had a manager that he introduced me to that wanted to record me, and they recorded me. Little bit of something's worth more than a whole lot of nothing now.
0: That's right. And the flip's not off bad either, is it? My heart took a licking.
1: But it kept on ticking.
0: Yeah. But you only made one record with MGM, and then you decided to up stumps and move to Spring. What drove that, please?
1: Billy Nichols and his manager took me to Spring.
0: Right. So your first single on Spring Records was called A Child of God.
1: Yeah. In fact, people got mad at Joe Simon.
0: Why?
1: Because he had it played on the gospel station.
0: Oh. He didn't listen to the words then, did he?
1: And they saw A Child of God in the gospel stations played it.
0: Yeah.
1: And they got mad at him, and he was saying, ain't no need to be in, it's my fault that you don't listen to the whole song?

0: with Motown.
1: Yeah, all right, yeah. So, yeah, Ask Me What You Want, top 30 in the pop charts. But the song that really broke you over here is My Man, A Sweet Man. Now, I know you're not ever so fond of the record, are you? But I can tell you, it's a guaranteed floor filler. It's every DJ's get-out-of-jail-free card to this day.
0: Okay, all right. Well, that was Billy Nichols' production also, and his manager.
1: Yeah.
0: But, yeah, I hated the song.
1: Just tell me why.
0: Because I like talking garbage.
1: Right.
0: And the last thing in the world I wanted to do was say my man is a sweet man, because I always talked about him.
1: Okay.
0: My notoriety was the fact that I would say the things about men that other women didn't have the nerve to say.
1: All right, got you. Yeah.
0: Yeah, and there I am talking about my man is a sweet man.
1: Yeah, not everybody's skipping through daisies, are they? Holding hands.
0: Yeah, yeah. And I remember saying, I do the song because it was a hit, and I had to sing the song. And then I go, my man is a sweet man, kind man, fine man. Who gives an F?
1: Yep.
0: That's how it always ends the song.
1: Lovely. Fabulous. Didn't you also get Best Female R&B Vocalist from Cashbox Magazine?
0: I was nominated, but I don't think I won.
1: According to my research, you did. Check the boxes under your bed. There'll be a trophy there somewhere.
0: Well, it wasn't in America.
1: Okay.
0: Because I was mad. I was in the running with Aretha Franklin.
1: Oh, right. No pressure,
0: and
1: then.
0: She won.
1: Yeah.
0: And she won for a song that shouldn't have even been nominated because it was 2 years old.
1: Oh, goodness me.
0: Yes.
1: I tell you what, one of my favourite songs and well-received over here is the Ashford and Simpson written song called Don't Send Nobody Else. What a beautiful record.
0: Yeah.
1: I think you were the first one to record that.
0: They were friends of mine.
1: Yeah.
0: Yeah. If you can't come yourself,
1: don't send nobody else.
0: Don't send nobody else.
1: Yeah. Beautiful record. And that got recently re-released, didn't it? On Ace Records, A.D. Crowsdale.
0: Start me the line. I don't remember way back that. You know you're going to 1969, right?
1: Yeah.
0: Oh, okay. As long as you realize that.
1: Yes, yes. So tell me about Caught Up, the album Caught Up, 2 Grammy nominations.
0: Well, Caught Up was something that, you know, was done because I had gotten around to actually performing on stage and, you know, and all of that, and was caught up being a live album, you know. So I was basically putting on record what I was always doing on stage.
1: Yeah.
0: Yeah.
1: But the album was like a bit of a concept album, wasn't it? Because all side one was from the perspective of a cheating husband's girlfriend, and all side two was on the perspective of the cheated wife. That's quite clever.
0: Yes. That was my big idea.
1: Yeah.
0: Because I was co-producer of the album.
1: Mm-hmm.
0: Yeah, so I don't know if you should probably thank Isaac Hayes for that.
1: Oh, right. You mentioned Isaac Hayes. In 1979, you did a duet album with him called Royal Rappings. How was that? I mean, he's the master of Silky Soul, isn't it? They're all lovely, snuggly songs.
0: Yeah, well, you know, it was like the fact that he was the male rapper and I was the female rapper, so we decided to put them together. And I called his manager and asked his manager about it, and he said, oh, yeah, no problem. Just like that, it was done. And with us being the professionals that we were, we went to muscle shows.
1: Uh-huh.
0: I booked the studio for a whole week.
1: Right.
0: Just so to get the vocals. I said, well, I don't know how to sing duets. I don't know the harmony part, so this is going to take forever. He said, no, it won't. You sing and I'll do the harmony to you.
1: Right.
0: We did the whole damn album in 2 days.
1: Wow.
0: One side one day and the one other side the next day.
1: Fantastic. Lovely.

0: treading the boards, didn't you? You wrote a touring play and starred in Young Man, Older Woman. Yeah. Tell me about that.
1: Yeah. Let's face it. If the idea comes up, I bring it out.
0: Yeah, I've seen that. There's a bit of a theme running through your career.
1: I got the idea and I did it.
0: Yeah.
1: Simple as that. It wasn't like I had to get anybody to sponsor me to do it.
0: No.
1: Because I had the money to do it myself, so case closed.
0: Well, actually, it was quite a good marketing ploy, wasn't it? Because the play was built around your album for Jive Records. It broke box office records. Didn't it run for 4 years?
1: The play?
0: Yeah.
1: Yeah. It did over about 6 weeks in New York alone.
0: Yeah.
1: And then we took it on the road, and the rest is history.
0: You started performing a sequel, didn't you, or a subsequent soundtrack album?
1: It ain't over.
0: Yeah. But it was over, wasn't it? It was.
1: Yes.
0: Yes. That came to a rather abrupt end. Are you able to tell me about that?
1: No, I really can't. I think what really happened is the fact that the guy who did the promotion and promoted the first one.
0: Yeah.
1: I kind of fell out with him.
0: Yeah, yeah. Okay. So you went back to recording, but this time you set up your own record label, didn't you? Weird Records.
1: Yeah.
0: How is that? Complete control? I mean, you've always had a large amount of control over your music, haven't you? Which is how you've been able to push the boundaries. But now, of course, you've got complete carte blanche.
1: It's whatever I say now.
0: Yeah, absolutely.
1: Yeah.
0: I think your most recent album's called Not For Church Folk, and I think the clue's rather in the title, isn't it? So, are you in the studio? Yeah. Can we expect any new material from you?
1: No.
0: Right.
1: Gig.
0: Yeah.
1: June 10th, Roger Redding called me last month and said, go ahead, cuss me out.
0: Go on.
1: I said, for what? He said, because I'm broke.
0: All right.
1: I said, I should cuss you out because you're broke? He said, no, you should cuss me out because I booked a date for you without asking. And he added $15,000 to my price.
0: Ka-ching.
1: I went, okay, I called the band. I said, I think we're going to work June 10th.
0: Lovely. And where's the venue? Whereabouts is this, if people want tickets?
1: Down the road in Georgia.
0: All right. Lovely. Fabulous. Right, Millie, thank you so much for the chat. Such an honour to speak to you. And I wish you all the very best for the future and for your forthcoming gig. I'm sure there's going to be plenty more of them.
1: Well, thank you.
0: Excellent.
1: All righty. Thank you, dear.
0: Bye-bye.
1: Bye-bye.

the lovely Minnie Jackson with the original version of a fabulous song, of course, from the Ashford and Simpson stable. Don't send nobody else. I'm Eddie Crampton. This is 2 hours of 70s soul, funk and disco. Got a very popular song on the crossover scene from Wilson Williams in just a moment. Also, the gorgeous Dee Dee Warwick's on the way. But first, let's all have a sing-along to Alfie.

What a beautiful record. Just dipping into 1969 there, an album only track from D.D. Warwick from the Foolish Fool LP. That's called Don't Pay Them No Mind. All too often, albums are just overlooked, aren't they? But there's some great songs on there if you'll only have a dig. Like this one from Wilson Williams. This is I Think It's Gonna Work Out Fine.

taken from the 1978 album called Up the Downstairs. There's Wilson Williams right here on the 70s Soul, Funk and Disco Show. Now, in just a moment, I've got McFadden and Whitehead with a song, legend has it. They recorded it in one take. They made the lyrics up as they went along. Which one can it be? You'll find out in just a moment. Right now, though, this is Best Friend Around. So Good to Know.

fabulous record, and 40 plus years on, still getting regular plays on commercial UK radio. McFadden and Whitehead with a song that, incidentally, they recorded in one take in the studio. And when they went in, they got the music, they got all the scores written out, but they didn't have any lyrics, and the guys made it up as they went along. What a fantastic effort. Great, great song. Heard it in a love song right here on the 70s Soul, Funk and Disco Show. Tonight's featured artist and celebrity chat has been from Millie Jackson. If you missed that, if you're late to the show today, you can hear that again on my website, Shinyl, shinyl.co.uk. Got another song from Millie in just a moment. Plus, the new release of the week is going to be Rare Pleasure and Let Me Down Easy, which has just been re-released. So you don't need to be paying three figures for that 7-inch single anymore. We'll play that later on. Right now, Jeannie Tracy in just a moment. But first, The Independents with the lead vocals of Lou Curtin. This is I Love You, Yes I Do.

Fabulous. Just going to prove that great soul music does not have to be expensive. There's The Independents featuring drummer and lead vocalist, of course, Lou Curtin of Heaven in the Afternoon fame. Great, great song. That's called I Love You. Yes, I Do. I've got lovely lady Jeannie Tracy coming in just a moment. But right now, I want to go to a song from 1976 that actually charted. And whenever I play this record, it's always a toss-up. Which side I play? Which one should I play? I really want to play both, but I can't. So I'm going to give you one that's just edged it for me. This is Brown Sugar, and The Game Is Over on the 70s Soul Funk and Disco Show.

1 minute 52 of absolute magic from a lovely, lovely lady. Of course, former interviewer on this show, Jeannie Tracy, and Making New Friends. Incidentally, she's got a brand new record out. You know, it's in a collaboration with DJ Alter, and it's doing really rather well on the dance charts at the moment. If you get 5 minutes, check out DJ Alter and Jeannie Tracy and a record called High. And let me know what you think. Now then, I've got the third and final track from tonight's featured artist, Millie Jackson, in just a moment. But not before I play you the original version of a song made rather more famous by Just Stone.

You know, that song had really gone under my radar for so, so long. And I remember I was at one of the Sunday chill outs. I think it might have been Ashby Connoisseurs at Ashby de la Zouche. And somebody popped that on the decks. And I'm sat there tapping along to it whilst I'm having a conversation. All of a sudden I'm thinking, this is not Joss Stone. Who's this? And then you find out that Joss Stone's was not the original. And there we are, Sugar Billy from 1974. Super duper love right here on the 70s Soul, Funk and Disco Show. Every day is a school day, isn't it? The more I know about music, the more I know that I'm only ever scratching the surface. Randy Brown in just a moment. Tonight's featured guest, though, is Millie Jackson. And here she is with her version of a Benny Lattimore song.

you know, the most difficult thing about choosing three of your favourite songs from Millie Jackson is just narrowing it down to three. It's so difficult. There's so many records I could have played instead of those three selections. Lovely, lovely lady. As I say, if you missed the chat in the first half of the show, you can listen to it again at my website, shinyl.co.uk. ZZ and Company, Gwen McRae in just a moment, right now. One of my favourite people on the planet, the lovely Randy Brown.

can't do without. Hey lady, just call my name. Now come that shot.

modern soul favourite from 79. Getting ready for the Get Down, ZZ and Company, of course. I'm Eddie Crumpton. This is 2 hours of 70s soul, funk and disco. Now, the new release of the week is actually an old release, but it's getting to be quite tricky to get hold of. It came out in 76 on the Sherry label, and it's now fetching three figures, but it has been reissued on 7-inch vinyl, so there's no excuse not to have one on your shelf. I'm playing Rare Pleasure, Let Me Down Easy next.

See, if it had not been for the guys at Casa Vinyl, you'd be looking at spending between £100 and £200 on an original copy of that. 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I've got Al Wilson in just a moment. Larry Houston as well. This is Let's Spend Some Time.

from the man who brought us songs like Going Through the Motions and, of course, The Snake. There's Al Wilson, You Did It For Me, right here on the 70s Soul, Funk and Disco Show. Got my favouritest ever song from Gladys Knight in just a moment. But right now, a lady who recorded on Mainstream Records, which was primarily a jazz label up in New York City. This song, though, is most definitely not jazz.

Do you know Gloria Jones of Tainted Love fame wrote that song, along with Pam Sawyer, while they were both writing at Motown, of course, back in 1971. And I met her, or got to spend some time with her when she was at Skegness, at Skegness Butlins, 2018, I think it was. And she was telling me that she heard that record during the weekend and the floor packed. And she couldn't believe it because that was the first time she'd heard that record since she wrote it 50 years ago. Of course, it was a B-side, never got any airplay. So there you go. Magical moment. Absolutely. Right, look, we're getting to the end of the show. I'm going to take us to the top of the hour with George Benson and an album only song from him. Whatever you're doing this week, wherever you're going, be good, play nice, and whatever you do, don't touch that dial. So much more great music coming straight after this.

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3: Hi, I'm Terry Sullivan and welcome along to the all-new Boogaloo. 2 hours of great Northern Soul and Motown music as always. We can kick off today's show with the doyen of Motown, of course, Diana Ross. And this is the promo version, in stereo, would you believe, of Reach Out and I'll Be There.

There we are. That is APJ, and I've given you the best years of my life. Up next is this one from a band called Brass Monkey from the year 1971. This is their version of You Keep Me Hanging On.

First bit of Northern Soul today, and that is a Stop Girl from the Seven Dwarfs. 1968 is the year. We're going to stay with the 60s. Another Northern Soul track from 66 this time. This is The Accents and New Girl.

bit of Soul City Wharf from Archie Bell and the Drells. We can go back to Detroit in Michigan, add a bit of Motown. And David and Jimmy Ruffin. You know what? Well, you know I love the duets of Motown. Well, David and Jimmy Ruffin recorded this one in 1971. And I think it's a great song. And this is called When My Love Hand Comes Down.

The sound of Eddie Kendricks and used to be the home of Johnny May. Next to the gentleman I had the pleasure of meeting a long, long while ago. In fact, it was 1985, I think it was. 1985, the late, great Edwin Starr. Oh, what a man he was. And, of course, his brother carries on the legacy with the Edwin Starr Band, the team. And, I had the great pleasure of working with them fairly recently. Anyhow, that's enough of my waffling. Let's get on with the music. And this one, I say, from Edwin Starr from 1970. This is Stop the War Now.

That is The House on Soul Hill from 1967 for Baby Ray. Let's go back a year to 1966 and Barbara Banks and this one called River of

That is the Bar Keys and a track called Soul Finger. Let's go back to Detroit in Michigan, of course, Motown. And this one, well, actually, you know, I could play two from the Four Tops, one of my favourite bands from Motown, both from the year 1970. First one is Seven Numbers Can Straighten Out My Life. And the second one is I Wish I Were Your Mirror.

one of my favourite bands, Motown, of course, that is the Four Tops with Levi Stubbs on lead vocals. Had the pleasure of seeing all four of them, sadly, before they all started disappearing from this world. Yeah, and we heard just now, I Wish I Were Your Mirror. Before that, just seven numbers can straighten out my life. In the UK, six numbers. It's called the lottery, the national lottery. That'll straighten out your life, give you so much money you won't know what to do with it. Anyhow, we'll play one more from the Motown songbook for the time being, and then we're going to go back to Northern Soul, and we're going to go to 1971 and Gladys Knight and the Pips, and I Don't Want to Do Wrong.

That is Gordon Staples and the Motown Strings and a track called Strung Out. We're going to go back to the Northern Soul scene now, and this one from 1968, this is Big Ella and The Queen.

sound of Billy Preston and the Girls Got It. Well, Motown and Northern Soul have this crossover both ways. Normally from Motown to Northern Soul. And this lady recorded from Motown. Had the great pleasure of interviewing her a few years ago now. Probably about 8 or 9 years ago now. Seems a long while ago. But this is a song from 1965. This is Brenda Holloway. And When I'm Gone.

That is Brenda Holloway. And when I'm gone, one more song as we go from the first hour to the second hour of today's show from the Northern Soul scene. And we're going to go back to the year 1964. I was 2 years of age then. This is Candy and the Kisses at the 81.

That is, of course, the Hearts of Stone from Motown, and It's a Lonesome Road. You're listening to the all-new Boogaloo, of course, 2 hours each week of Motown and Northern Soul, some of the finest music in the world. And we're going to go to Jimmy Ruffin, and from the year 1970, and Maria, You Were the Only One.

saxophone player extraordinaire, Junior Walker and the All-Stars, and These Eyes. Now, this lady recorded one album for Motown, had modicum of success. A lot of people don't even know she recorded for Motown. I'm talking about Kiki D. And this is from the year 1971. This is the alternate mix to Love Makes the World Go Round.

that from 1970. Please give me one more chance. That is Clyde McFatter. He was a one-time singer with the Drifters, if I'm correct. Now, lots of people recorded songs that have been adopted by the Northern Soul scene, including this lady, 1968. And she came to Great Yarmouth around that sort of time. And the cinema on the front, the Arc Cinema, still has her dressing room as it was. I've been in there. Yeah, I was invited in. And it's still got the little lamps around the outside of the mirror. You know, like you see in the Hollywood movies. Yeah, it was just like that. Anyhow, let's play a song from Scylla. This is, from 1968. This is Yarmouth.

And of course, a lovely Cilla Surprise Surprise and Yo-Yo. And I'm going to play some a new Northern Soul, or more modern Northern Soul. A band I love, hail from New Zealand. They're called Jamie and the Numbers. And this is from 2021, I believe. It's a track called The Fugitive.

the sound of Stephen Taylor and the Signatures, and you brought about the change in me. And if you get a chance to see the Signatures, they're often touring with the lovely Lorraine Silver, and I always often give Lorraine a play here on the show. She's got a new album out, Reimagined, which is really, really good. Anyhow, we're going to go back to Motown. We're going to go back to the year 1970, and another lady I had the pleasure of interviewing all about 10 years ago now. This is Martha Reeves, along with the Vandellas, and I've got to let you go.

Great voice of course, Mr. Marvin Gaye, and that was the stereo promo version of Mercy, Mercy Me, the Ecology song. Now then, I love the duets, and I've already played one today, but I'm going to play another one, and it features Marvin Gaye again, along with Tammy Terrell this time, and this is If This World Were Mine.

Well, that is Odin Taylor and Cherry Apple Red. That was the stereo promo version of that song. Let's play some of the different versions here on the all-new Boogaloo. We're going to go back to the Northern Soul scene. 1966, this one. This is Dean Parrish. Do you know what? You've got to tell her.

That Motown Northern Soul crossover, that is the Detroit Emmels. You want it, you got it. Up next is this one from 1970, bit of Eddie Holman and Surrender.

From 1965, Don't Tell It to the Rain, of course, that is Frankie Valli and the Four Seasons. Of course, Frankie Valli also did one album for Motown and one single, which was a huge hit on the Northern Soul scene and in Britain. The only reason it was only a hit in Britain, it was only ever released in Britain. And that song, well, I love it when I go and see the Jersey Boys type acts and see if they do that one, because I think it's one that's been forgotten and people enjoy. I do love that song myself. But that's for another day. Now then, let's go back to Motown, and we'll stay with Motown to the end of the show. And this one from the year 1970 again. We're going to be stuck in 1970 today. And this is Rare Earth, the first rock band signed to Motown. And this is called Born to Wander.

And a man who, along with Jackie Wilson and, of course, Berry Gordy, helped sort of start off Motown Records. That is Smokey Robinson, along with the Miracles and that girl. Now then, you think I'd forgotten Mr. Stevie Wonder today? No, I hadn't forgotten him. I only got time for one today, though. For all your legions of Stevie Wonder fans, this is from 1971. This is Stevie Wonder. I never dreamed you'd leave in summer.

For our weekly dose of Stevie Wonder, and I just never dreamed you would leave me in summer. What a 2 hours has flown by, as always. Thank you so much for tuning in. Till next time, from me, Terry Sullivan, it's bye for now. I'm going to leave you this one. This is Sanremo, Golden Strings. A song called Joy Road.

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Oi, oi, oi, Savaloy. 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Going to kick this off today with some Frankie Paul. It's a Shirt Man with some serious big people music. If you know, you know.

Wayne Wonder. No Letting Go. Mr. Cool Ruler himself, Gregory Isaacs. Cool Down the Pace. Steel Pulse. Handsworth. Revolution. Here on the Reggae Vibe Show. With my good self, Chris Deschats. Big People Music in full effect. If you know, you know.

Louisa Marks. Even though you're gone. Cassandra. Thank you for the many things. Carlene Davis. Stealing Love. Here on the Reggae Vibe Show.

Yes, Naya. Cool, Naya. Who am I? It's just a girl, them sugar. All right. Here, Anna. Oh, na, na, na, na.

bring the first half of the Reggae Vibe Show to a conclusion, but don't worry, gang. Still another hour to go. We're going to go to the second hour with some more classic John Holtz. See you there.

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0: 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And tonight.
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0: 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Dedications, requests, shout outs, etc., etc. Or leave a text message or WhatsApp message on 07854 501031. 07854 501031.

Kembu. That's the way nature planned it. Freddie McGregor, push comes to shove. Tito Simon, this Monday morning feeling here on the Reggae Vibe Show with my good self, Christian Shirt, Big People Music. If you know, you know.

Pamela Maynard. Wonderful World. Cynthia Slosh. Am I Losing You? Donna Rodden. It's True here on the Reggae Vibe Show. 2 hours of big people music.

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DJ Chris's Shirt podcast into the search engine. Once again, enjoy. Once again, all free. And don't forget to tell a friend.

Morgan Heritage. She's still loving me. Tyrus Riley. She's raw. As another edition of the Reggae Vibe Show comes to the end. Hope you enjoyed the show as much as I did bring it to you. Thank you for your ears and precious time today. Until next time, take care, stay safe.

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1: Sometimes, just sometimes when I check the year that the tracks are released and I work it out and I think, is my maths wrong? 32 years ago, yeah, wow. 1994, Notorious B.I.G. and Big Poppa. You are listening to Saturday Club Classics. My name is Hugh Williams. Second half of the show, DJ Nobby will be in the mix. We have got the normal format for you. We've got some R&B rap music. We have got some UK garage and then some just random dance stuff before I leave you in the very safe hands of DJ Nobby in the second hour. So that was a Notorious B.I.G. from 1994 and Big Bopper. And this is, well, Aaliyah.

released in the year of 2001, and yes, that was she was the first female to get a posthumous number one in the UK. She was hugely popular in the UK as well. That was Aaliyah, and More Than a Woman, right.

There was a little bit of controversy around that track, which is a title track from the album Can't Stop, because for Ashanti, it was a demo album. It was to shop around for record deals, and according to her, shouldn't have been released, but it was eventually released by several different labels, and the track's remixed and produced, obviously, that hit. It was Ashanti and Can't Stop, Saturday Club Classics, and this is Colour Me Bad.

0: It's Colour Me Bad, I Want to Sex You Up, 1991, so that makes it, what, 35 years old. Interesting tune. Got to number one in the UK and one in New Zealand, number two in the States. Featured in several charts. It featured in number 40 in the top 50 worst songs of all time, and it also featured in the top 100 best tracks of all time. So it's just a matter of opinion, isn't it? Colour Me Bad, I Wanna Sex You Up. And last one in this section.
1: People in the place to be. Uh-huh. It's about that time for us to... Yeah. Uh-huh.

0: Seven, you're feeling heaven. Six, five more to go. Five, rocking you a two on a throw. Four, hot on the like it a raw. Three, with me, the KIE.
1: What do you say?

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Well, less than 20 minutes now, 15 minutes. That was Ray Hurley, MC Kai, 1998, as best I can work out. And that was called I Like It. Pretty sure I played this recently, but I'm playing it again because it's a great tune. Ramsey and Fenn, this is Love Bug.

Yeah, Ramsey and Fern Love Bug, you can certainly tell that was recorded from vinyl. definitely. Right, two more UK garage tunes, and then we have some, general fall to the floor classic house stuff. And then, of course, DJ Nobby will be in the mix in the second half of the show.

That is some treat, Lost in Vegas, of course, sampling Suzanne Vega. Get it? Indeed. Sorry. Things like that tickle me. Anyway, let's move on. This is a bit of Shola Amma remixed by Club Asylum, and this is called Run to Me, he says. Here it's coming.

It's not a mix that's played that often, but still a great mix of Sandy B. That's Curtis Moore's extended vocal mix of Make the World Go Round. Yes, I've got time for two more tunes on the show before I hand you over to DJ Nobby, who's here in the second hour. First of those is this one.

and I'm ready, y'all, to rock the space. Real, I'm alive, the man with the second face, and I'm ready, y'all, to rock the space. Real, I'm alive, the man with the second face, and I'm ready, y'all, to rock the space. Real, Abby said, come on, come on, you know what the flow is.

track. That was Stretch and Vern, of course, and I'm Alive, and I'm coming to the end of my part of the show. I've got time for just one more tune before I hand you over to DJ Nobby. So on behalf of my sponsor, Music for the Soul Records, davesrarecds.com, on behalf of myself, Hugh Williams, thank you for listening to my bit of the show. Please don't switch off because DJ Nobby's up next. I'll be back the same time next week doing more of the same. I'm going to leave you with Marshall Jefferson, Curtis McLean, Frankie Knuckles, Eric Cupper, and the director's cut mix of the house music anthem, Move Your Body. Until next week from me, it's